0: Ladies and gentlemen, the KLM has now left the building.
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0: 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But I'm back like they forgot about Dre.
1: Dirty South, Can y'all really feel me?
2: Feel us.
1: West Coast, feel me.
2: Feel us.
1: West Coast, feel me.
2: Say what?
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2: Here we go.

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2: The best country on the radio.
1: Turn it up. It's my country on my station.
0: Yeah, it just kind of sticks with you, doesn't it? Country we all love.
1: Love it. The hottest songs.
0: It's great.
1: You play the best country.
0: We play nothing but the hottest country. We're one big country family.
3: Hey, this is Scotty McCreary.
4: Hey, y'all. This is Kaylee Hammack.
5: What's going on, y'all? This is Morgan Wallen.
0: Always right there with the hottest country whenever you need it.
1: Whenever I tune in, it's always a great song.
0: Sun's out, windows down, volume up.
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0: We're your number one station for new country.
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0: The best new country for the Netherlands, Belgium, and the Dutch Caribbean. It's From the Heartland with Camille Janssen.

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Casey Musgraves en Hits from the Heartland en Dry Spell. 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

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But nothing could test him and see that bama bama would have been gone. And all his eyes don't make the blunder, you couldn't lose him.

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Oh, not even change my song. And just dream of it.